0: This is a global event as Walt Disney World, Disneyland Paris, Tokyo Disneyland, Hong Kong Disneyland, and Disney Cruise Line join Disneyland in celebrating 50 years of magic. 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
1: Disneyland is dedicated to the ideals and the dreams that have created America, with the hope that it will be a source of joy and inspiration to all the world.

0: Hi, I'm Erin, and welcome to the show. Actually, I think I should say congratulations, because you couldn't have picked a better time to come to Walt Disney World Resort. Did you know that this year Disney is celebrating 50 years of theme park magic? From Disneyland, where it all began, to Disney theme parks around the world. Can you believe it? And to mark this monumental occasion, they are pulling out all the stops. It's called the Happiest Celebration on Earth, and it is quite aptly named. Disney theme parks around the world are kicking it up a notch for this occasion. And here at Walt Disney World in Florida, it is certainly no exception. What they're doing is incredible. They're bringing new attractions from Disney theme parks around the world and setting them up here at the four Walt Disney World theme parks in Florida. For example, there's a radical new stunt show from Paris, a great new stage show from Tokyo, and a huge new attraction from Disneyland in California. Plus, all the great new and classic stuff that's already here. It is going to be literally the most phenomenal celebration on the planet. In fact, it's going to be so big and so fun, yes, you'll want to take a week to do it all. And just in time for the happiest celebration on Earth, starting in May 2005, is the happiest, or should I say, an easy and affordable way to do it all. 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The whole thing couldn't be easier, and we'll show you how to do it. Also, we'll show you why staying at a Disney resort is the best and most relaxing way to enjoy your vacation. So be on the lookout for some extra special benefits you get as a guest in a Disney resort. Okay, we can get on with the show now. Okay, before we move on, I want to introduce you to some people. We are specialists. We're pros. We're all experts, if you will. I spit right on the camera.
1: Oh, I blew it.
0: And that being said, I present to you the ambassador of adrenaline, Dr. Double Scoop of G-Force and Inversion himself, meet Luke. He is our thrill specialist.
2: What's up?
1: Going up.
0: And this is Stacy.
3: Hello.
4: Hello.
3: Hey, guys.
0: She's our mom extraordinaire. And those of you with little ones are gonna love her. She's gonna show you how to see the magic of Walt Disney World through a child's eyes.
3: Well, thank you very much, Ellie.
0: You are very welcome to Stacy. And then finally, there's Dave.
5: Hey, guys.
6: Hey, Dave.
0: Dave, what is it you're an expert at again?
5: Well, I don't know.
0: No, Dave is our recreation and relaxation expert. He's gonna show you how to chill at Walt Disney World. And then there's me. I'm Erin, and I'm sort of your happiest celebration on Earth expert. Remember that big party I was telling you about earlier? As well as your big group specialist, because there are a lot of great ways for groups of friends and family to do Disney, and I'm gonna show it to you. All right, so are you guys ready to get out there and start them off at the Magic Kingdom Park? Let's do it. You guys go do what you do.
1: All right.
0: I'll go do what I do. And Dave,
1: yeah.
0: Go do whatever it is you do or don't do. Okay, let's do it. Let's go.

0: What's happening, Goof?
1: Oh. Moving on.
0: You have so much style, girl.
1: That's what I'm talking about.
2: Welcome officially to the Magic Kingdom Park. And if you don't have your own family, you can adopt one, anyone. It's the place where absolute fantasy reigns. The place where Disney characters come to life, elephants fly, princesses are real, and pirates playfully pillage.
0: The curse of the Black Pearl. Arr.
2: It's the place you might call the heart of the Disney experience. And as far as the happiest celebration on Earth is concerned, it's the place where the magical festivities have only just begun.
1: Folks, I'm sorry, do you mind taking a picture?
3: Sure.
1: That'd be great.
3: Take a picture.
1: You got a camera?
3: Yeah.
1: I'll give you my email address and you can email it to me.
2: Introducing Cinderellabration, inspired by Tokyo Disneyland Park and brought in just for the big soiree. Cinderella arrives in grand style with Prince Charming, and then this fantastic coronation pageant takes you to that magical moment when Cinderella herself becomes a princess. It's definitely, definitely on my list for large groups. So, I've got a date with a mischievous little alien. I'll see you guys in a little bit. I hope.
1: Ah, now this is a good bench. They're not just decorations, they're for relaxation. So don't go too crazy in the park. When you see a bench, sit down, enjoy it. Comes with the price of admission. Hey guys, what's going on? All right, so Magic Kingdom, some definite must-dos here. Triple Mountain trifecta, boys and girls.
4: Let's get it on.
1: Space Mountain, Splash Mountain, and Big Thunder Mountain Railroad. And there's a couple angles I like to play. In the world of relaxation, this is a thrill ride. Up, down, that's all you need in a ride, really. One way to keep it moving is called Disney's Fast Pass. Mi un favorito. Check this out. You roll up to the Fast Pass kiosk, throw your ticket in, and boom, boom, it kicks back your ride time. Then you just come back to the ride at that time, go straight to the Fast Pass entrance, and giddy up. You hop right on with little or no wait. Pretty sweet little invention. Let's hit it.

0: 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Cinco.
1: We're in Fantasyland. The Magic Kingdom. What a great place for kids of any age. I mean, where else can you catch a ride on a flying elephant like Dumbo? Or douse yourself with pixie dust and take a fantasy voyage to Neverland? Or how about taking that legendary boat ride around the globe on the musical tour of nations on It's a Small World? And oh, the Barnstormer at Goofy's Wiseacre Farm is a blast for your little ones.
0: Do you mind taking a photo? Get that in the background. Who's got a camera? Has anyone got a camera?
2: Beautiful, beautiful.
0: Sir, you mind taking our picture? You're in the photo. You're in. Where are you from, Stuart?
3: England.
0: England? Get in there. Can you please take our photo? Your shirt says happy. What are you celebrating?
4: Birthday.
0: Come on, you're in the photo. You know how that works? No, then you get in the photo and I'll get someone else to take the picture. You're Irish? Yes. Get in the photo. You're in the photo. 1, 2, 3.
5: Disney!
1: So characters, I bet you guys want to know about characters, right? Of course. And the Magic Kingdom Park is loaded with them for sure. And a great spot for catching up with these guys is the Judge's Tent at Mickey's Toontown Fair. I've been waiting for this all day, come on! There's so many amazing things for preschoolers at the Magic Kingdom Park. To just share a few of my favorites. I'll see you guys a bit later. Bye.
6: Adventureland. This is my bongo dance.
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6: I'm on an adventure.
8: 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I'm gonna be your host for the Jungle Cruise. Don't refer to this as a boat. I'd like it referred to as a floating bench.
9: 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It's not the nice, lovable Stitch we all knew down on Earth either. Uh-uh. It's the naughty, spitting, burping, boogery, mischievous Experiment 626 version of Stitch. And he's on the loose, and it's your job to watch him. Sorry about that. The technology is amazing. You feel like Stitch is behind you, on top of you, playing with your hair. Definitely keeps you on your toes. Look me, I got my eye on you.
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9: 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It is a rollicking, frolicking 3D symphony of surprises, and you're gonna love it.
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13: Look out!
9: Okay, so that's the Magic Kingdom Park by day. But when the sun sets, something pretty amazing happens. Actually, two amazing things. The first is Wishes. And Wishes is the most incredible, biggest, gargantuan, Big Daddy fireworks show in Disney history. It's like a big orchestra in the sky. It's all set to classic Disney music, and it all happens right here at the Magic Kingdom Park. Okay, so the other pretty amazing thing I was talking about, it's called Extra Magic Hours Benefit. And it goes like this. When you stay at a Disney resort, you get all kinds of great extras. One of the great extras is extra time in the parks. The park closes, but you get to stay in the park for select attractions. And the same thing happens in the morning. Basically, each day, one of the four Disney theme parks opens an hour early or stays open up to an extra 3 hours in the evening. So when you stay at a Disney resort, relax. There's no need to rush. Look out, Minnie. I am moving in.
2: Magic carpet time.
3: Hi, Sirocco.
1: I love these fish.
9: Welcome to Epcot. Okay, so I said this year was the year of all years to come, right? And I meant it. The happiest celebration on Earth is also alive and well here at Epcot. So what'd they do here? Well, Epcot is the proud new owner of the new ride from Disney's California Adventure Park, Soarin'. And unless you have glided across the entire state of California on a hang glider before, you are in for one heck of a ride. The Golden Gate Bridge, Yosemite, the cliffs, the ocean, it's amazing.
4: If we're going to stop and shop in every place we see, we're just going to do the Eiffel Tower. I thought we were going to do that.
5: We did. Of course we're going to shop. We're in Paris.
4: If I knew that.
9: Land or space?
1: Space.
9: I picked this little ditty up in space.
13: Hey, I'm just kicking a little butt on Mars. This is pretty sweet. It's the advanced training lab at Mission Space. And it's also a good spot to come if you wimp out. Wimp out on what? Mission Space. Here we go! Check it out, gravity wheel. Gravity? We don't need no stinking gravity. This is getting crazy. Mission completed, soldiers.
14: Bonjour. Hi. I'm in France. No, you said France.
4: Italy it is. I'll see you in Italy in 20 minutes.
14: Garçon, check, please.
1: Wow. Okay, what's here at Epcot for the little guys? All kinds of stuff. Like this place, the Living Seas.
15: Now that's an eel.
1: A great way to introduce your kids to the ocean and its creatures. There are literally thousands of fish and creatures in here to spark wonder. And bonus, this is also where you might find Nemo. You know, the little guy inspired by Walt Disney Pictures' presentation of the Pixar Animation Studios film Finding Nemo. And the new interactive show, Turtle Talk, featuring Crush, which is unbelievable.
14: Pronto. Italy. No, we said Italy. Okay.
4: China, 5 minutes. You got it.
1: Here's another great thing at Epcot. They're called KidCot Fun Stops, and they're all over World Showcase. Wow, those are cool. Just stop in with your little guys in any country and let them have at it. They'll love it. All kinds of activity-filled craft areas where they can draw, write, create really cool stuff. Like these crazy masks. Wow!
4: There's always time for a funnel cake.
9: This creates magic.

0: there. That was a thrill, I'm telling you that much. Test track, baby.
1: Hi again. Okay, there are a couple more great things I want to tell you about here at Epcot. Honey, I Shrunk the Audience is a complete blast. Professor Wayne Szalinski shrinks you down and takes you on an interactive adventure that goes beyond 3D. It has amazing special effects and some terrific surprises. You will find yourself in a world where tiny creatures aren't so tiny, and you feel, well, not exactly larger than life.
2: From head to tail, he's royal purple pigment. My personal favorite dragon pigment. And you can find him a journey into imagination with pigment anytime you need a little spark of inspiration. Climb aboard a train of thought in the sound lab, or use your common sense in the smell lab. In fact, you can go anywhere you can imagine on a journey into your imagination with your friend, Pigment.
1: Sometimes in life, you gotta stop and smell the roses. Whoa, woo! Birds included in the price of admission to the park.
2: Hey, you guys ready? Because here they come.
3: Dancing, catching, I'm singing, I'm happy song, playing together on a holiday.
2: The other thing you can't miss here at Epcot is Disney characters on holiday. It's an absolute treat for you little guys because all their favorite characters are up close all at once.
4: Wanted to go to Italy.
1: Okay, so I know Dave's sort of been wandering around the world and sort of ruined our surprise.
4: I wouldn't say I ruined it.
1: But this is a world showcase, and we're gonna hit it. Beautiful!
4: Always wanted to go to Italy.
1: Okay, so I know Dave's sort of been wandering around the world and sort of ruined our surprise.
4: I wouldn't say I ruined it.
1: But this is a world showcase, and we're gonna hit it. You guys ready?
5: Yeah, let's do it.
6: Sure, let's do it.
5: Let's do it.
6: Yeah.

0: world showcase at Epcot is incredible. Countries from around the world are here.
1: Buenos dias! And now we are in Norway.
2: Let's just take the elevator.
0: And with them, their food.
3: So we only get one fish and chips, so we can eat in all the other countries?
4: Okay.
0: Their drink.
2: Ladies.
0: Their entertainment, their customs, and people. It's a good bit like traveling around the world, but it only takes like 5 minutes to get from, say, Morocco to Japan. And you don't need your passport. You just need your appetite and your sense of adventure.
1: Adios.
2: This thing's awesome.
0: One of the best ways to end your day at Epcot is Illuminations Reflections of Earth. Now, this is really Disney showing off again. Over the lagoon at World Showcase, the sky lights up to an unbelievable sight. Lasers and fireworks and music come alive to bid yet another great day good night. It's literally a can't-miss piece of Disney entertainment. And it's one of my favorite ways for large groups to reunite at the end of their day. Like us?

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1: 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You want to go back at night for some fireworks? No problem. Just hop on and you are there. Pretty simple and very cool. Welcome to the Disney Studios. It's one big playground!
2: This is living.
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1: Disney Studios is the place where show business takes center stage.
4: This place is sweet.
1: Yeah? From Broadway-style musicals and kid-friendly shows to hair-raising thrill rides. And, of course, a big scoop of action, which is exactly what they put together at the Disney Studios for the happiest celebration on Earth. It's a little treat raced in from Disneyland Resort Paris. It's called Light Motors Action Extreme Stunt Show. It's an all-out, octane-fueled tires, squealing flames, bursting, motorcycles flying, cars nearly missing, in your face. Action blowout stunt show. And you'll even get a backstage look at how Hollywood makes it all happen.
5: You constantly ruin everything that I want to do.
6: I will not ruin everything for you. Do you
5: ruin everything.
6: I do not.
5: Let's go ride something.
6: All right. You want to go with us?
5: Well, okay. I mean,
6: come on.
5: You want to go.
4: I loves me some thrill rides at this park. Two little lovers here, and the hurl factor just about redlines on these things, and I could back that up, too. Hey, remember my little tip? Well, this is the perfect place to play the fast pass and singles lines combo. Fast pass, do it. Primo Supremo. I just picked up my fast pass ticket for Rock and Roller Coaster starring Aerosmith. And now, I'm gonna go hit a little 13-story gravity bomb called the Twilight Zone Tower of Terror. Come on, let's go.
2: Okay, this is it. Nice little building, right?
4: This

0: Buffy's MO is faster than the speed of gravity. That's not gonna happen. Definitely got some hurl factor to it. It takes 13 stories up and then drops you like a sack of potatoes with an anvil tied to it. Man, I'm getting pumped just talking about it. We're going down. Here's a little tip. Make sure you eat after the Twilight Zone Tower Terror, not before.
1: Sometimes I'm dopey. Sometimes I'm bashful. Even me. I think we look good together.
2: Race to the sky!
3: 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Like The Voyage of the Little Mermaid. Journey into a magical world of dancing fish, calypsoing crabs, and curious merfolk, including Flounder, King Triton, Sebastian, and Ursula. After that, don't forget to catch Playhouse Disney live on stage. It's a really fun show where your little guys get to sing and dance with many of their favorite characters from the Disney Channel. Like Bear in a Big Blue House, Roly Poly Oly, and Stanley. Oh, and speaking about your favorite Disney Channel stars, you can catch Jojo and Goliath at the Disney Studios, too.
0: Okay, remember I grabbed a fast pass? Well, it's for this little stomach buster right here. To complete my studio's double whammy, I like to follow up with the little rockin' roller coaster starring Aerosmith. This thing is sweet.
4: I'm ready.
0: 0 to 60 in 2.8 seconds. Puffy's like a slingshot on steroids, and that's just the launch. Then, three tricked out inversions and a little onboard audio cranking straight into your melon. And oh yeah, the whole thing's in the dark.
5: Dave, hey.
6: Hey.
5: What are you doing?
6: Hello, I'm working.
5: Right. Okay, so as your big group specialist, I have a couple of must-dos for you here at Disney Studios. First of all, Beauty and the Beast live on stage. This is just a classic, absolute Broadway style. Also, the incredible nighttime spectacular, Fantasmic. That's where you get to see the Sorcerer Mickey battle it out with all the evil villains of Disney past. Including that old hothead Maleficent, who happens to be my personal favorite. Ooh. So, when you're up for some lights, camera, and action,
0: a little bit of Indiana.
6: Why did it have to be snakes?
0: Little bit of Jones.
6: Unless they're fake. And then they're pretty fun.
5: You gotta hit Disney Studios.
6: Okay, so finally, it's my turn to tell you about all the amazing things there are to do outside the parks. Who's ready for a little recreation Walt Disney World style?
0: I thought so.
6: Come on, let's go, Luke, hit it!

0: I thought I had one right there. Oh, yeah! Woohoo! Ta-da! Huh? Yeah! Onward, Rick!
1: Is that all you got? Come on!
0: Yeah! Oh!
1: Wow! That's all I got.
2: 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But what about getting to the resort? 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Then, if you want, you don't even have to go to your room. You can go right to the Disney theme parks and have at it. Then when you get back, all your stuff is in your room waiting for you.

0: Welcome to Disney's Animal Kingdom Park. Disney's Animal Kingdom Park is the imagination of Disney gone wild. It's Africa, it's Asia, Broadway, and prehistoric encounters all waiting to discover. There's really only one thing it's not.
1: Not a zoo.
2: Not a zoo!
3: Not a zoo!
0: Get it? Not a zoo. This is the Tree of Life, and it's amazing in itself. It has over 300 animals hand-carved in its trunk. And inside the Tree of Life is a creepy crawly treat. It's Tough to be a Bug. It's Tough to be a Bug is a 3D spectacular that feels more like 4D or 5D. Hopper and Flick and a host of walking, talking insects from Walt Disney Pictures' presentation of a Pixar Animation Studios film, A Bug's Life, let you see the world through a bug's eye. And it is packed with startling in-theater effects. Now, I don't want to bug you about it, but I'm telling you, you don't want to miss it.
1: Rock, scissors, paper, you for Coke. Loser buys. What do you think? Come on. Come on, let's go. Ready? Lots of ice, please. You know what I'm saying?
4: Check this out. When I come to Disney's Animal Kingdom, there's a couple things I gotta hit. And one of them is this, Cali River Rapids. This ride is awesome. First of all, it's in Asia, which is sweet. Second of all, it's a runaway raft through the rainforest. That's what I'm talking about. And if you're looking to cool off, this is the place to do it.
5: It's game time, baby.
0: You guys wanna get wet?
5: Not a
6: best 2 out of 3.
7: 2 out of 3, all right, you got it. For some popcorn.
6: Oh.
8: Got like extra ice.
9: Yeah.
8: Popcorn?
9: Yeah.
8: Butter?
9: Popcorn.
8: Yeah. I'll be right back.
10: At Disney's Animal Kingdom, there are some great things to take your little Simbas to, like Festival of the Lion King. A Broadway-style theatrical celebration inspired by Disney's animated hit. Simba, Timon, and the whole gang will have your whole gang singing, dancing, and laughing. Then head over to the Boneyard and let your little archaeologist dig up some dinosaurs. Come on, kids! And don't forget to stick around for Mickey's Diamond Jungle Parade. It's a wild musical street party that romps right through Africa, Discovery Island, and Asia. And it stars some of your favorites, Rafiki, Mickey, Minnie, Donald, and Goofy.
1: Excuse me. Hey, little buddy. How do you get this guy to push you around? That looks pretty comfortable. Huh? Got your shade, you got your food. How'd you score that?
10: Mickey, Mickey, if you're looking for characters, just come here. Camp Minnie Mickey. It's Minnie!

0: one last Disney's Animal Kingdom tip, which happens to be one of my favorites, affection section. Here you'll help open your little one's eyes to the world around them as they interact with goats, sheep, pigs, chickens, llamas, and more.
1: Check it out. They're building a beast back in Asia, Expedition Everest. It goes live in 2006 as part of the happiest celebration on Earth. But I can't imagine there's anything happy about this thing, unless happy is a frozen roller coaster that rips through the Himalayas while a Yeti is tracking you down for lunch. Actually, that is kind of happy, isn't it? Expedition Everest, check it out in 2006.
2: Ah, yeah. They said I couldn't survive in the jungle. Okay. Recharged.
3: All right, for the next piece of Disney's imagination gone wild, we have to go to Africa. Well, not really, but Disney's Africa. Just head back through the village of Harambe. And there it is, Kilimanjaro Safari. You'll go on an expedition through the African savanna. There are lions, crocs, giraffes, elephants, hippos, cheetahs, and countless other creatures roam freely about this great land of Mother Africa, right here in Florida. Look, look, look, they're crossing our path. We are that close to a giraffe.
4: Oh, rhino. Rhino alert.
3: Gator? Gator. Where? Where? Where?
4: Gator.
3: Wow, that is an elephant.

0: Why is it that dinosaurs always die running?
1: Time for some time travel, brothers and sisters. And time for me to save the last dinosaur from extinction. Okay, this is the thing. Pearl factor, not super high, but good times indeed.
0: So, this is the life, huh?
1: Hey, everybody. These kids have the right idea. As your relaxation host, it gives me great pleasure to introduce you to Downtown Disney. Shops, rock, hip-hop, it's all here, Downtown Disney. Magic Masters, check this out. They taught me this. You name it, place here, baby. You know, they call this a city of choices and a metropolis of fun. I just call it my kind of town. Let's go. West Side. This is everything you need to have a good time all in one place. Downtown Disney is loaded with over 70 unique shops and restaurants. A lot of them are one of a kind, and some of them are some pretty big names you're gonna recognize right off the bat. It's adult time, let's go. You gotta love a sign that just says club. That's where I'm headed. And when you're ready to dance the night away, head to Pleasure Island, a bunch of great clubs all in one spot. The perfect spot for shaking your change maker to the wee hours of the night. Here's to, I don't know, me? It's New Year's Eve every single night!
2: Yeah! Woo-hoo! Yeah!
1: Okay, so here's a place I gotta call out. Disney Quest Indoor Interactive Theme Park.
3: There'll be pirates on mission.
1: It's got the latest video games, got simulators, all the stuff that Luke's into, but, in my day, I played a mean pinball. So I told him we'd hit it together. Let's roll.
4: You're going down, Dave.
1: It is my bench. Back off. My bench.
4: That's my bench, Dave.
1: Going down. Right now. Oh, you want a piece of me? Whoa! Kids, they don't know how to drive. You're pushing me. You're pushing me.
5: Yeah, you can even design your own roller coaster.
1: Make it a walk in the park or a nightmare on rails, and then ride it.
4: Let's go.
1: Five, baby.
4: Dave,
1: let's go, dude. It's pretty tame, though, right?
4: Wow, it's fine.
1: All right, man. Blast off. Yeah.
4: No. Okay.
1: All right. Normally, they start slow with the chain.
4: Oh, my God.
1: Oh, yeah! This is the one! Luke, you lied, man!
4: That was on the hook!
6: No, it's off the hook.
1: Off?
6: It's off the hook?
1: Off the hook.
6: Oh.
1: Okay, so here's something people never expect to see when they come to Orlando. A Cirque du Soleil show. This one's called La Nuba, and it's absolutely one of the coolest, most amazing things you'll ever see. Oh, and all the Cirque du Soleil shows, they're different, so they all have different names. And La Nuba is exclusive to the Walt Disney World Resort. So if you're down here, you really won't want to miss it.

0: told you there was another side to Disney. Slather on some sunscreen and whip out your sunglasses, because it is on at the Disney water park.
1: Yes!
2: Oh, this is a quiet ride, sorry.
0: I am going to show you how to chill. And I am going to show you how to thrill at two of the most imaginative water playgrounds in the universe. 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

0: These are my kind of people.
1: That's a ride, baby.
0: They can't even see me run.
1: I still got it.
2: Welcome to the perfect storm. Disney's Typhoon Lagoon Water Park. Typhoon Lagoon, big place, man. It's a big old haunted wave pool.
0: Another breed of water here at Typhoon Lagoon that's a little more my speed. The Lazy River.
1: Yeah, you know what I'm talking about.
0: The next thing you gotta check out at Typhoon Lagoon is Shark Reef. Wonder why they call it that. Actually, sharks aren't all that's down here. Stingrays, corals, tons of gorgeous fish. It's pretty amazing.
3: There's a stingray! That is the closest I've been to sharks ever in my life. And I wasn't scared.
0: Welcome to the one and only ski resort on the Meltdown,
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Hammock. Must find hammock. 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Here we go. 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

Why just take a stroll down memory lane when you can actually spend your whole vacation on it? One of the newest resorts, Disney's Pop Century Resort, is a fun-filled flashback featuring familiar fads and popular icons of the 20th century. 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

0: These are Disney.
1: Welcome to the islands, man. 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

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However you look at it, Disney's Port Orleans Resort is a great way to add a little New Orleans spice to your vacation.

These are... Look at this. No, I'm serious, look at this. 20 feet that way, an African savanna teeming with wildlife. And 20 feet this way, my resort teeming with relaxation. This is Disney's Animal Kingdom Lodge. And when you check in here, you are right in the middle of an African adventure. You see, the resort was built around a private wildlife reserve. It's got every animal under the sun. I mean, think about it. Name an animal. Go ahead, name one. Yeah, it's here. Name another one. It's here too. Giraffes, zebras, exotic birds, and more right here. And check out your accommodations. This incredible lobby leads to guest rooms that are like a little piece of Africa. Oh, and here's a bonus. Many of the rooms feature balcony views of an even bigger piece of Africa, that wildlife reserve I already mentioned. Dining here is a feast for the senses at Jiko, the cooking place, and Boma, Flavors of Africa. And a free-form pool provides a cool complement to the adventure. Disney's Animal Kingdom Lodge turns your vacation into an unforgettable adventure. And when I'm feeling adventurous, I switch chairs. But then again, I'm a wild man. Welcome to Disney's Boardwalk Inn. You know, standing right here, you're just a few steps from saltwater taffy or an ice cream cone, perhaps even winning your very own Cupid doll, huh? Sweet. You know, once you see this place, I think you'll understand why Boardwalk was the most sought-after square on the board game you played as a kid. This resort takes you back in time to a waterfront village built around an entertainment district with all the bells and whistles of the boardwalk. Hey, up top, buddy. Visit the popular ESPN Club, dueling pianos bar, a hopping dance hall, and a microbrewery that serves up food and fun. You'll also enjoy fine Mediterranean dining at Spoodles or succulent seafood at the Flying Fish Cafe. You're ready to relax? Just lounge around this gracious lobby till it's time to kick back in your room. Oh yeah, that works. Want to cool off? Splash into swimming pool. They have their own 200-foot water slide, the Keister Coaster. And if you want to check out Epcot, just a stroll away, or hop a boat and sail to Disney Studios. It's all good. It's all good. How's that for door-to-door service? Here at Disney's Contemporary Resort, they drop you off in the lobby. Later, if you want to catch some Magic Kingdom fireworks, just hop aboard that sucker and you're there in a flash. This place is a real Disney original. And just look at this view. The accommodations are sublime. And if you happen to have family, well, you'll appreciate the extra space. Me, I like the food. Let's say you want to eat a meal with a crew of Disney characters. You got it. Right here at Chef Mickey's. You can sit down to a juicy T-bone at the Concourse Steakhouse. Or you can pull out all the stops and treat yourself to the world-renowned California Grill, located high atop the hotel. Oh, nice. Outside, you can relax by the pool and enjoy a great view of Bay Lake, where you can take a boat out for a spin or get even more extreme.

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0: 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You're just a monorail ride away from the Magic Kingdom Park and Epcot. 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Aloha. This is my ultimate South Seas fantasy. Well, sort of. Welcome to the islands of Polynesia. The Disney folks have been nice enough to recreate them right here. 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Oh, and look at this. Right across the lagoon, you've got a little place I like to call Magic Kingdom Park. And if you ever want to visit, there's a monorail stop just steps from your room. Here's the lobby. A three-story waterfall and garden occupy the magnificent main lobby of the Great Ceremonial House. 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Outside, the sunshine and Seven Seas Lagoon are calling you to tool around on a boat or just kick back by the pool. 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Or, for more island flavor, join in the hot time at a real live Polynesian luau and dinner show. 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You've officially arrived in paradise. Look at this, huh? I mean, look at this. What am I, in Yellowstone? No, I'm in Disney's Wilderness Lodge, inspired by all the great lodges built in our national parks way back when. It's nice. Check out this lobby. It's decked out with gigantic totem poles and this massive fireplace. Just imagine chilling next to that. Does that make sense? I mean, can you actually chill next to a fire? The accommodations are deluxe all the way, with all the creature comforts you want and enough rustic style to keep you feeling like the king of the great outdoors. Some rooms even have bunk beds, so your kids can relax too. That's not gonna happen. Hungry? I recommend the Pacific Northwest cuisine here at Artist Point. And your kids will take the moseying over to Whispering Canyon. When you're ready to play, hey, just follow the winding creek past the waterfall over to this. Ta-da! A free-form swimming pool. Take a break and stroll over past the geyser. Yeah, that's right, I said geyser. And over to Disney's Wilderness Lodge Marina, with an entire fleet of boats you can sail a direct course to all sorts of water fun. 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

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Are you like me? 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This is the place for you. 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Now all that fun is gonna make you hungry, no problem. You'll have everything from a steakhouse to a nightly clam bake to a magical character breakfast. Even an old-fashioned ice cream parlor. And talk about location, location, location. Epcot, Disney's Boardwalk, just a stroll away. Or, hey, you can take a boat ride to Disney Studios. 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

0: Ready to head down to a subtropical retreat? Disney's Old Key West Resort. 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Sit down to a family meal. 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Step outside for tennis courts, 4 pools, a health club, boat rentals, and more. The resort is even surrounded by a championship golf course. Then, take a break and treat yourself to some fabulous dockside dining at Olivia's. Face it, the tropics have never felt comfier. Believe it or not, this boardwalk, it's nowhere near Atlantic City. It's right here in front of Disney's Boardwalk Villas. This incredible place is a waterside pleasure land. It's just a few unbelievable steps from Epcot and just a boat ride from the Disney Studios. It's a Disney Vacation Club resort, so you get a kitchen, that's handy, and a ton of space. They're on board with everything from studios that sleep 4 to grand villas that sleep up to 12, plus a sweet swimming area. And down on the boardwalk, all that classic fun you'd find at the beach.
1: Coming through, folks.
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Who's up for a day at the beach, huh? At Disney's Beach Club Villas, you're right in the middle of a seaside vacation land. And as a Disney Vacation Club resort, this place has a kitchen or kitchenette and a whole bunch of space. 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You can choose from a studio that sleeps 4 to a 2-bedroom villa that sleeps 8. There's a boatload of recreation around here too, like a huge free-form sand-bottom swimming pool featuring a shipwreck with a water slide right down the mast. And fabulous dining awaits too, with everything from a steakhouse to a nightly clam bake to a cool character breakfast. And the bustling boardwalk, just across the water. This little corner of the magic is even within walking distance of Epcot or a boat ride to the Disney Studios.

0: Oh yeah. I have just entered a new realm of relaxation. 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Yow. 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Four! The Lake Buena Vista Golf Course meanders right through this pastoral landscape. 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I'm ready to enjoy them all.
1: Let's roll. Let's hit the trails. Yeah. Whoa. Well, howdy, folks. You may think I've beamed into Bonanza. Well, not quite. This is Disney's Fort Wilderness Resort and Campground. Oh, yeah.
0: Here, city slickers like me can take in all the magic of Disney along with the joy of camping. And I'm talking primo camping here, with hookups for all the essentials, plus a lot more. Or for those of us who prefer their great outdoors even softer, check out these wilderness cabins. The cabins give you a kitchen and a lot of space. I mean, you could fit up to 6 people in here. Obviously, there's lots of recreation to sample in the great outdoors, including 2 swimming pools, white sand beach, horseback riding, at Walt Disney World. We bring the horses right to you. And when the sun goes down, there's even more to do. While you're there, don't forget to check out the nightly campfire sing-along with the Disney characters and all the foot-stomping fun at the Hoop-Dee-Doo Review, to which I can only add, yee-haw!

Okay, so chances are you've already had a look at the theme parks, the resorts, and everything else. Now comes the really fun part, planning. Wait a minute. Now this year it really is fun. With a little thing, they like, actually, a huge thing. They call Magic Your Way Vacation. Like the name says, it's designed to give you exactly what you want from your Disney vacation. How great is that? When it comes to tickets, you just think of the number of days you want to be here, and we'll help you customize your tickets with the options you want. Here's the best news. The more days you play, the less you pay per day. And as you've already seen, there is so much to do around here. My recommendation is this. Make it a week. 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You can relax. Huh? I can see it now. I'm at the Magic Kingdom Park having fun when I go back to my Disney resort to chill out for a while before I go back to the theme parks at night for some fireworks. Why? 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Now wait, I know what you're thinking. A week at Walt Disney World, that's gotta hurt. Well, let me see. 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Or you can contact your travel agent. You see what I mean? All this Magic Your Way stuff makes even booking magical. Which leaves us with step 4. Now here's the good news. There is no step 4! You're done! Your vacation is set. Now you can go have some fun. We'll see you when you arrive.

0: Do you want to know what's new around here? One word, lots. First of all, we have an incredible celebration going on. It's called the Happiest Celebration on Earth. And to kick this party into overdrive, we went continent to continent, castle to castle, to gather up the most amazing shows and spectacular attractions from Disney theme parks around the globe. Like this, a new musical stage spectacular, inspired by a fan favorite from Tokyo Disneyland Park, is making its royal debut here at the Magic Kingdom Park. Cinderellabration lets us all be part of Cinderella's Happily Ever After. You are there for her coronation, along with the who's who of favorite Disney princesses.
1: I am the champion.
0: Here at Epcot, Soarin' from Disney's California Adventure Park lifts you up on a free-flying adventure across natural wonders. Toes almost touching treetops, you'll glide along 40 feet in the air as the breathtaking vistas of Yosemite and Redwood Forest surround you. Tinseltown. And here at Disney Studios, there's a new thriller coming around the corner, Fast. It's lights, motors, action, extreme stunt show, and it's racing in from Disneyland Resort Paris. Now, I like to call it an all-out tire-squealing, flames-bursting, motorcycles, flying cars, nearly missing, in your face, action pack-a-palooza. But that's just me. Well, what am I doing back at the Magic Kingdom Park? I just remembered, if you haven't been here in a year or two, there are a few more things you need to plaster up on your radar screen. Here's the stuff that's new to you. That never gets old. It's Stitch's Great Escape. The King of All Grossouts is a new Magic Kingdom resident. The ultimate mischief maker from Disney. There are a few more things you need to plaster up on your radar screen. Here's the stuff that's new to you. That never gets old. It's Stitch's Great Escape. The King of All Grossouts is a new Magic Kingdom resident. The ultimate mischief maker from Disney's animated movie, Lilo and Stitch, is on the loose for some

0: Rollicking, frolicking 3D symphony of surprises. But wait, when the sun sets, Disney has one more Magic Kingdom wonder to wow you. It's Wishes. Wishes is a nighttime spectacular that fills the sky with pure magic. And if that's not enough to light your rocket, back here at Epcot, there's one more bit of news. A little ditty that Luke's calling the most thrilling attraction Disney's ever created.
1: Here we go! Oh,
0: Mission Space. Cool. Ready for blastoff?
2: Three, two, one.
0: Riding this bad boy is the closest I'm ever gonna get to being an astronaut. And frankly, that's as close as I wanna get. So there you go. Next time anyone asks you what's new, you know what to say. See you soon.

0: I'm Luke, and I'm going to show you how to rip it up at the Walt Disney World Resort. Thrill rides, roller coasters, experiences of intensity. Walt Disney World is loaded with them. And I commend you on your interest in this very important and fascinating subject. Right out of the gate, I gotta advise you on some tactics. If you're like me, you're gonna wanna hit them as quickly and as often as you can. So here's a couple of tips. Let's go. First off, fast pass, fast pass, fast pass. Primo supremo, dude. I'd like to kiss the genius that came up with this. You walk up to a fast pass kiosk, pop your ticket in, and it pops the ticket right back at you. And that ticket's got a time on it. I got the little fast pass right here, buddy. Me likey mucho. So go do what you gotta do and come back to the fast pass entrance of that attraction when your ride time rolls around.
1: Hey, Luke.
0: What's going on, Sean?
1: Time,
0: see you, dude. And you'll hop on with little or no wait.
2: Yeah! Let's do this!
0: Fast pass, baby. Tip number two. Let's say there's a big misunderstanding and you accidentally miss a parade. Well, the good news is, the lines are usually down to a dull roar during a parade. Now, I'm not saying to skip them. I'm just saying if you miss one, it's a good time to ride. Oh! Singles lines. And the singles lines move almost as quickly as the rides themselves. While they're not common, I highly recommend them when they do exist. Hey, yeah! And lastly, when you stay at a Disney resort, you get the hook on all kinds of great benefits. One of them is especially rockets. The Extra Magic Hours benefit. Each day, one of the Disney theme parks opens an hour early or stays open up to an extra 3 hours in the evening, so you can enjoy select attractions. So you can ride some thrill rides over and over again without too much standing around. Pretty sweet little tip, isn't it? The Magic Kingdom Park has some flat-out classics that flat-out kick butt. Space Mountain, booyah! Splash Mountain, five stories down. Yeah. Just hit Splash and now I'm on to Big Thunder. Let's hit it! And Big Thunder Mountain Railroad are good times with the proper blend of pearl factor and no worries cruising on rails.
2: 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Woo.
0: Next up, Disney Studios, my friends. And I loves me some thrill rides at this park. This place is sweet. Two little lovers here, and the hurl factor just about redlines on these things, and I could back that up too. First, we got the Twilight Zone Tower of Terror. 13 stories of mayhem. It's a haunted and abandoned Hollywood hotel, and it's ticked off. Up you go, and then down you go. Faster than the speed of gravity, and it freaks me out, dude. That's not it. You're up, you're down, you're way up, you're way down. And this thing's all jacked up to generate random ride sequences. It's like putting a bunch of CDs in and hitting the random play button. Once you get your mind right from the Twilight Zone Tower of Terror, check out Rock and Roller Coaster starring Aerosmith. I feel the need for some speed. This baby's powered by an electric

0: ferromagnetic catapult, and when go time comes, you rip it 0 to 60 in 2.8 seconds. It's got 3 monster inversions, and every rider has 4 speakers pumping right into their melon. And also a big old Big Daddy subwoofer right under the caboose. And the whole thing's in the dark. Dumbo, what's up? So I'm at Disney's Animal Kingdom, and you should be too at some point in your trip. Because back in Asia, there's a river running wild called Kali River Rapids. You get strapped to an 8-man runaway raft and sent down the creek without a paddle. You get tossed around, you get wet. White water is your friend, my friends. So that was Disney's Animal Kingdom wash cycle.
1: So what about the spin cycle?
0: Well, that's back in Dinoland, USA. And it goes by the name of Primeval Whirl. 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What the slap you want a plate and sop you up with a biscuit. 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
2: Number 1 racer.
0: And it ain't no Sunday drive either. Your ride car is a car, a test car, which gets put through the paces at a state-of-the-art General Motors testing facility. One of my favorite parts, banking that hairpin turn. This thing rocks. Chickity, check it out. That's what I'm talking about. All right, the grande finale of Walt Disney World Thrill Rides, which also happens to be the latest and the greatest. Disney calls it the most incredible thrill ride they've ever created. Presenting Mission Space. This thing is so stinking sweet, even the pre-show gets me pumped. Mission Space is a white-knuckle thrill ride to the Red Planet. And it's got enough force to suck the gravity up through your big toe and shoot it out through your nostrils. Come on, let's hit it!
3: 3, 2, 1.
0: Pearl factor's pretty high, dudes. All right, everybody, there they are, the thrills at Walt Disney World. Thanks for hanging with me and checking them all out. Hang loose and have a good time.

0: Hi, Stacy here. And if you're coming to the Walt Disney World Resort with little guys like this, you are in for a treat. You see, for little kids, there's no line between make-believe and reality. You gotta stay in line! First off, let me talk to you about where to stay. Take my advice. Make it a Disney resort. You will thank me every single night of your vacation. These resorts are super convenient. Disney transportation connects you to all the magic. And it's great to be able to zip away to your resort for a nap or a splash in the pool. And if you can, take the monorail. As a Disney resort guest, you can also take advantage of the extra magic hours benefit. That's a benefit that gives you more time for fun. Each day, one of the Disney theme parks opens an hour early or stays open up to an extra 3 hours in the evening so you can enjoy select attractions. It's a great time for little ones to avoid all the hubbub and get some VIP time with characters. You can find out more about all this stuff on the planning special feature and on the CD-ROM. All set for some fun? Great. There's someone I want you to meet before we hit the parks. Hey, Goofy! Believe it or not, this guy can be a little intimidating to a 2 or 3 year old. But trust me, once they get to know him, they'll be like old pals. So what I like to do is sign up for a Disney character breakfast early on in the vacation. It's the best way for your little ones to get used to the characters in a more relaxed setting. Be sure to make a priority seating before you leave home. I love your outfits. Okay, so here we are, the Magic Kingdom Park.
1: Somebody's birthday.
2: Halloween!
0: And there's no shortage of pixie dust for pint-sized people. But any theme park can be a little much on little legs. Good news, there are stroller rentals at the entrance to every park. So bonus number one, you don't have to bother with hauling yours around. And bonus number two, you can rent one for the length of your stay. Just show your receipt and go on your way. All right, now while you're here, there's some must-sees that you just shouldn't miss, like story time with Belle. If you've got a little actor or actress on your hands, this is a place to be. Your kids could get a chance to dress up and play a role in this fairy tale. Put a big circle around Mickey's Toontown Fair. It's full of special places for your little ones to explore. Mickey's house is here, Minnie's is here too. I want a pink house too. You'll have a chance to meet them in person, plus lots of other characters too. There's also a place where you can meet the Disney princesses in person. Tiaras are optional, but believing in magic, however, will be required. This is also where you find the Barnstormer at Goofy's Wiseacre Farm, a mini coaster made just for kids. To a preschooler, it's like Thrill Rides 101. And finally, there are these three. Consider them the trifecta of the tricycle set. First off, it's a magical spin on Dumbo. Then a chance to sing along with It's a Small World. And finally, it's off to Neverland on Peter Pan's flight. There's plenty of pixie dust to make everyone believe in magic. Rhino alert. Disney's Animal Kingdom theme park is like your child's wildest dreams come true. At Festival of the Lion King, you and your little ones will love to sing along with Timon, Pumbaa, and all your favorites from the Lion King. Hey, look alive. You may be asked to take part in the show. And dig this, the Boneyard at Dinoland USA is a twisting play maze built around gigantic fossils. And all day long, there's a whole land where characters love to hang out. Camp Minnie Mickey.
3: Where have you been all my life?
0: And don't forget to stick around for Mickey's Jammin' Jungle Parade. It's a musical street party loaded with some of the biggest stars in the preschool universe. I love a girl with fashion and style. Okay, now imagine the oohs and ahs you'll all be sharing on Kilimanjaro Safaris,
1: filled with lions, zebras, elephants, and lots of other exotic animals. Hey, little cheetah. Where am I now? This is one of Disney's baby care centers, a great place to take a break, put your feet up, or fuel up for more adventure. I call it the mommy oasis, but dads are welcome too. The best news, there's one in every park. Ready for more fun? Let's go. The Disney Studios is just the ticket. If you have a Disney Channel fan in your hands, they absolutely have to check out Playhouse Disney live on stage, where they get to sing and dance with characters from Bear in a Big Blue House, Roly Poly Oly, Stanley, and more. Move it on. And look at this. JoJo and Goliath are here too, signing autographs on Mickey Avenue. And you can also catch them in the Disney Stars and Motor Cars parades, along with lots of other Disney favorites. Time to say hello to Ariel.
2: Come on!
1: The Voyage of the Little Mermaid is the ultimate under-the-sea adventure. And be sure to check out Beauty and the Beast live on stage. A Broadway-style production featuring characters and songs from the movie. I love that dress. Now, when you're in the parks, keep another tip in mind. Say you're at the Twilight Zone Tower of Terror, and you've got an older child who wants to ride, and a little tyke who definitely does not. Well, not a problem. See, on bigger, scarier rides, one grown-up can wait with the preschoolers, while another grown-up rides with bigger kids. And when it's over, whoever stayed behind can swap places and enjoy the ride too, without any further waiting.

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Don't miss KidCot Fun Stops and special surprises just for kids, like Journey into Imagination with Figment, a chance for your kids to travel into the wacky workings of the Imagination Institute. And look out for that big red bus, too. Hey, you guys ready? Because here they come! It's Disney Characters on Holiday, the perfect opportunity for your kids to meet up with a whole gaggle of Disney favorites. At the Living Seas, your kids will have a chance to find Nemo and interact with a totally righteous crush in Turtle Talk, a show inspired by the Walt Disney Pictures presentation of the Pixar Animation Studios film Finding Nemo. You may have heard of it. Okay, so now it's time to head back to your resort room where Disney has a treat in store for kids and moms and dads too. Parents who want an evening out can also choose from in-room babysitting or Disney's Kids Clubs. A lot of the resorts have their own. That way the kids have fun, you have fun, and everyone has fun. At night, when it's time to sleep, what better way to drift off than with a Disney bedtime story read by a favorite character? Your resort TV plays them every night. You know what happens next. They all live happily ever after. So will you. You'll see. When you visit with little guys who really believe in magic, it tends to rub off on the rest of us. Come on, let's go.

0: talking about? I shall wear it all day. Hey, it's me, Erin, and as your official Magical Gatherings gal, I am here to tell you there is nothing like coming here with all the people closest to you. They might be friends, they might be family, they might be a group of girls from your gardening club. How you met them doesn't really matter. What matters is this, checking out all the Walt Disney World fun with the people who make you smile. Because even if you've got a group of people as different as Luke, Stacy, and Dave, yes, there's a Dave in every gathering, everyone can find something to make them smile. Now, I know what you're thinking. Coming to the Walt Disney World Resort with a group that big, that's gonna be some kind of project. Well, that is why I am here. The man in the mouse who started it all. It's cool. To make it easy for you, and believe me, it is easy. First of all, we're talking Disney here, and all that incredible Disney service. The CD-ROM that came in this kit will get you started on everything Disney has to offer a gathering like yours. When it comes to choosing a place to stay, there's a Disney resort to meet everyone's needs, whether you all want to stay together or get away separately. They have lots of flexible space for bigger groups, plus kitchens and kitchenettes, so you can all get together for a home-cooked meal. Check them all out on the resort section of this DVD. You ready for another bonus? 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They're called Grand Gathering Experiences, and they are something else. 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Or take a VIP journey across the rolling savannah.
1: Wow, that is an elephant.
0: Then enjoy an African-influenced feast with a side of live entertainment. Or what about this? A lively pirate journey around Seven Seas Lagoon for a one-of-a-kind view of Wish's nighttime spectacular. It's incredible. So there you go, the whole gang together for grande-sized good times. I'm there, are you? Oh, and if you need more info on any of this, that's what the CD-ROM planning disc is for. Just pop it in and we'll give you the lowdown on everything. Happy planning.

0: It's Dave. And I'm here to tell you about a side of Disney that not too many people know about. The adult side. Hey, this is a great playground for us big kids, too.
1: You read my mind.
0: All right, first off, let's talk a little bit about your home base. That's your Disney resort. You know, that's where I do some of my best relaxing. You might want to take notes. Now, when you're ready to go poking around to find the place that's best for you, let me give you three words of advice. Disney's Deluxe Resorts. I mean, right now I'm in Disney's Polynesian Resort, but there are deluxe resorts to fit anything you want to do. You'll find the one that's perfect for you. 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I'll take you through all of them in the resort section of this DVD. 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But first, hey, come on, let's go have some fun. I don't have a care in the world.
2: Oh, shit!
0: There's a lot more to a Walt Disney World vacation than just the Magic Kingdom Park. I mean, come on, baby, this is Florida, unofficial birthplace of the great outdoors. And there's so much recreation around here, you could spend a week doing stuff you never even dreamed Disney had to offer.
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0: Like this. 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
4: We gotta come in, David's gotta use the bathroom.
0: That's fast. 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Or tool around Bay Lake. Take your pick. You can do everything from zipping around on a sea racer to cruising under the fireworks on a 48-foot luxury yacht. I can see my home away from home from up here. If you want to get even more extreme, well, that's up for grabs, too. Just gather your courage and stop by the marina at Disney's Contemporary Resort.
5: We're going to go for a ride, me and you. I won't kick you, and you don't throw me into the manure. I wonder what cookies rustled up for us to eat.
0: Or, here's an idea. Forget everything and hit Disney's 5 championship golf courses. Take it from me. The courses here at Disney are sweet, and I'm talking PGA Tour sweet. Yep, pros, they face off here every fall. If you want to learn more, check out the website. There's the address. Oh, and you might want to back up. Give a man some swinging room. So I'm about to let the big dog eat. 4! Hey, why don't we check out the spas? This is my impression of a guy without a care in the world. Oh, yeah. These people know how to treat you right. If you want a little of the royal treatment for yourself, there are two places you want to check out. The Grand Floridian Resort and Spa and the Saratoga Springs Resort and Spa. They have full day and half day packages that'll have you coming out feeling like you own the world and you're ready to rule the night. Oh yeah, fresh pretzels, hot dogs, ice cream, Haagen-Dazs on vacation. Those are the 4 major food groups. A big wave, come on, don't be shy. There's no need to be shy. This is downtown Disney, my friends. Everything you need, shop, eat, be merry, it's all right here. They have over 70 unique stores and restaurants. Big names too, Wolfgang Puck, huh? There's hot Latin rhythms and food at Bongo's and live performances of some of the top names on the circuit at House of Blues. Are you ready for some serious fun? How about an entire island dedicated to club hopping? Pleasure Island.
6: Let's go!
0: A ton of rocking clubs all in one spot. You like R&B? Of course you do. It's rock, disco, retro, huh? How about a little comedy? They've got a club to match whatever mood you're in. And when you're ready to take off your boogie shoes, get ready to take in a show. Here's a doozy. Cirque du Soleil. That's right, I'm talking about the Cirque du Soleil, right here in Florida, with a show called La Nuba. It's absolutely one of the coolest, most amazing things you'll ever see. take it from me. I can't even touch my toes. But the nights aren't over yet, my friend. The other hot spot you don't want to miss is Disney's Boardwalk. This is where you'll find Jelly Rolls, a wild club where two pianos duke it out for your love. You'll also find the best in sports at ESPN Club, plus one of my favorite restaurants anywhere, Flying Fish. Thank you.
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0: 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Now, to ensure you get to the restaurant you want at the time you want, be sure to make a priority seating by calling, and boom, there's a number. So go ahead, give them a call. Seriously, don't mind me. I'm just going to dig into this. If this is the entree, I can't wait to see the dessert menu. Listen, folks, hey, I'm just giving you the highlights. I mean, this is the tip of the iceberg on things to do. You see, the upshot is when big kids like us finally get the freedom to do exactly what we want. And join the life at Walt Disney World Resort,

0: We're fired up, ready for action! Go ahead, check the setups quickly. Mic checking with the drivers.
1: You got it, boss.
0: Guys, it's been trouble. I'm having problems with my IFB, so clear that up. That would be great. All right, let's rock and roll. Today, ladies and gentlemen, we're shooting a big chase sequence similar to the ones you just seen on the big screen. We're shooting a brand new action adventure film set in the south of France. All you need to know right now is that our hero is in a red car. He has a top secret envelope with him. Everybody else is just trying to prevent him from leaving town with it. Mic and the drivers are ready. Let's do it.
1: We're all set.
0: Tracy Slater, please.
2: Here we go. Rolling. Take one, mark.
1: Driver's mic countdown, registers action in 3, 2, 1, action!

0: stunts, just like the ones you just saw. Now, one of the most important things I've learned is to hire the best stunt team and stunt coordinator you can find. It's the mastermind behind everything we've seen out here. It's our lead stunt coordinator, Mike Kalinowski.
1: Hi, everybody.
0: Good job. I'm glad you're picking the speed tonight. Just a hair.
1: Makes a big difference
0: in the world. Tell our guests up there what you do.
1: You got it. Well, folks, the job of my stunt coordinator is to choreograph all the action sequences for the film. I also make sure that the director gets every shot he needs, but more importantly, he gets everything safely.
0: That's right. We talk a lot about safety with this production. It's our number one priority.
1: Absolutely. A lot of planning goes into what we do here. We get back to what we don't mind.
0: Got it.
2: Hey, now I'm clear. I'm just ready.
0: Let's see if this is camera one.
2: All right, this is camera one. Come on.
0: You're going to see some black and white images up here on the screen. This just helps us preview what we shot before the film is developed. It's called Video Assist. This footage right here is taken from my two cameramen, one on the slide, one on the camera truck that I was riding on. But I just want you to notice how we're framing the action. Keeping the camera low actually makes it look like those cars are going faster than they really are. It's a technique used in almost every chase film that you've seen. I'll tell you about this great footage, Tracy, but let's just get right to the ranch.
2: All right, ranch shots, please load and show me how the camera angles.
0: Heard a lot of cheering when this jump was happening. Thank you, there you go. Now let's take it from a long shot. We have a camera in the hotel balcony over there. But that was that hero car, followed by the pursuit cars. Here's a look from inside one of the pursuit cars. There's that spectacular machine.
2: Nice.
0: Beautiful, little slow-mo action too on that jump. But tell you what, let's talk about this hero car. Let's get it up on the screen.
2: We're all right, car, forward. Please.
0: Mike, come on up. Yeah. Let's talk about this hero
2: and
0: car.
2: And let's freeze the hero car in flight.
0: Yeah, that car is very special, very unique for our production.
1: It is. It was designed specially for the film. We built it with four forward gears, but unlike the cars at home, we also gave it four reverse gears. That car could really accelerate going backwards. You can see on that diagram right there, the engine is not in the front or the trunk. What we did is, though, we went and put it right behind the driver. This balanced up vehicle gives our guys a lot better maneuverability on all the tight turns they've got to do.
0: That's right. It's not exactly a luxury ride inside these vehicles. Your drivers are pretty cramped in there.
1: Yeah, we got some time. You want to get the hero off? Go in and show them?
0: Yeah, let's make that happen. Let's introduce the driver as well, okay?
1: You got it. Guys, can we get the hero car to set, please? Hero car to set. Again, folks, our special designed hero vehicle driven by the very talented Mr. Pete Bonin.
0: Yeah.
1: Any driver that can handle the 180s, 360s, the 540s better than this guy. Especially Pete being able to jump a car like this going backwards. You're just that good, aren't you? Folks, we're going to let you in a little secret here. This unique, one-of-a-kind car actually has a twin. You see, it's not really safe to drive a car at high speeds in reverse or to jump backwards for that fact. So what we did is we took our hero vehicle and we built a duplicate. This car here is exactly the same as this one in every detail. One little modification. We built it so our driver faces out the back.
0: Look at this, we took a step further, built it before a stunt driver to make it look like he was facing out the front window. Look there, hey, everybody! Hallelujah! This is our reverse hero, let's hear it for Trump Ride!
1: Watching that last sequence, you might be wondering how we switched the cars. Tracy, you guys a video?
2: We sure did, so in far, please, let us in far.
1: There we go. Now, our hero's driving behind the set, the reverse drive car was waiting in a position ready to take over.
0: That's right, the two cars are like runners pass their baton in a relay race. Now, once the main car disappeared, this reverse car took over without missing a beat. Let's hear it again for these drivers.

0: going?
1: He's going up there to say hi to the guests.
0: Okay, you pull him instead of that tunnel right. I'm holding off my title and my... Chris, can you set this up when we get on the camera?
1: All right, sure, no problem. Now, ladies and gentlemen, this next scene we're about to shoot is a continuation of our chase. Now, our hero is still in the red car. He's still being pursued, but this time, it's going to be a lot more difficult for him to maneuver since we have trucks and hockey carts in the way. So let's see how he does.
0: Mike, give me a status.
2: Just doing some final check-ins on this ramp right here.
0: All right, we do check-ins with every single stunt that we do here. Obviously, all of our drivers and our motor riders, which you'll see in the next scene following this one. Obviously, as a headset communications, constantly talking to our stunt coordinating team. Everything's carefully planned out. Everything's rolled out in queues. And again, that's all safe. Okay, so just let me know when we are ready. I guess checking that jump that the hero did, so that ramp is... waiting for it to go all the way down, so that's another technical aspect. As soon as it goes down, we'll be able to shoot this.
2: We got it.
0: It's down, we're good, we're go.
1: Yeah. Tracy, here we go.
0: Let's throw that pretty face up in there, that makes great and slate this, okay?
1: Rolling, blockade, sequence 8, take 1, mark.
2: Hero, V1, V2, my countdown record's accurate in 3, 2, 1.

0: he's a total control of that car. I knew he would hit the wall with that. It's faster than I've seen before, but pretty good. Let's go ahead and move on.
1: All right, ladies and gentlemen, moving on. Don't hold me back, right?
0: All right, you saw the most important element of Eddie's. Now, that, of course, is the element of surprise. Let's hear a hero, Pete Bodine, in action. Show me what we capture on this jump here, please. All right. Tracy did get the cue. Here we go. All right, this is taken from the camera truck. That first semi's ramp right on top of that ramp, and then that surprises the airbag. See how fast Mike came off the jump?
2: That was pretty close. Not even wet out there.
0: But yeah, it looks good though. There you go. We're going to show you a lot of different angles. In fact, we're going to show you our finished film a little bit later on. But we're chasing them. We don't stand any one shot for more than 1 or 2 seconds. Just keeps the pace fast and it builds that tension for the viewer. That airbag, by the way, custom designed specifically for this stunt. Hardly ever been done anywhere in the world. With the amount of production that we do here, we decided we'll customize an airbag. Obviously, it's there for safety to protect the car and the driver. We'll never see it, though, in the finished film because of the magic of editing.
2: That's a very good point. Folks, this is why we ask that you please never try these stunts at home. We're using a lot of safety equipment here on the set that you never see in the finished film. All these cars we're driving here, they've been specially designed by us to do the stunts that we need them to do.
0: All right. However, I am going to find something from this audience that would love to drive one of our cars. I'm going to do that right now. Let's do the pickup shot. Get me a hero car.
2: You got it.
0: All right. I'm sure there's somebody out there that would love to drive one of our cars. Am I correct? All right. Keep in mind, it's a little different from driving your own car. It takes great skill. You have to have quick reflexes. It's a lot like playing a video game. And I tell you what, let's do this. Tracy.
1: Yes, sir.
0: There's got to be a kid out there about 9 years old that would love to drive one of our cars. They play those driving video games. It's basically the same thing. Big screen, I'm going to show you what's happening in our film, okay?
1: Roll first unit, please.
0: Now, our hero's unfolding is in trouble, and he literally calls for his car using a remote in his watch. Now, the car gets to him, then the hero gets in, and then makes his escape. We need a longer shot of that car coming in. You are going to drive it for us, okay?
1: Right there.
0: There it is. You know what's so special about this car? Well, you can drive it from right where you're standing.
2: Actually, it's a full-size RC car, and you're going to control it with this remote right here. No, let me get the camera in here. We'll open this up and I'll show you just how I was doing that. Real simple. Watch that steering wheel and watch that control to the left. From the right, the center button right here revs the throttle. And a really cool effect. Now this RC car is just like any you find in a toy store. The only difference is it's a little bigger, it's a lot more expensive. We built that car from the ground up for this film. Does everything the other cars do, we just control from this remote from the safety offset.
0: Yeah, pretty sweet, huh? Have you ever driven an RC car before?
2: No.
0: Nothing like your first time out with a one-of-a-kind custom-made $100,000 car. Okay.
1: All right, Roger, it's actually really easy. Move back just a little bit.
0: Tracy's going to take care of it.
1: Let me show you how it's done. Don't touch anything just yet. All we're going to worry about for this shot is this joystick right here. This way takes the car forward. This way takes it in reverse. Just that simple. Put your hand like this. I'm going to help you for the first couple moves just in case. Let's go forward first, but slowly. So push it forward. Slowly. Good job. See how easy this is? You're doing a fabulous job. Okay, release it. Let it go. And the car stops. Very good. Let's do the same thing, but now in reverse, slowly. Back it up. Back, back, back, back.
0: Back, back, back, back, back.
1: What's that? The Aflac up. All right, keep going back. You're doing a great job. You're going to go a little further back towards the bridge. Beautiful. Right around there. Let it go.
0: All right, you feel good? You're a pro at this already, okay? I know you want to go faster, so let's go forward again. This time, take it a little bit faster. Using remote, now we know how to get it, okay? Thanks for helping out. big chase scene. Once we're shooting this, as we often do in movies, out of sequence. And a lot of complex stunts coming up. In fact, Mike is going to perform a stunt for us in this next scene. Let's see if we can find him on our set. All you gotta do is look up to the buildings right over here. Hey, Mike, how's the weather?
2: Yeah, not too bad. Well, folks, as a stuntman, every day it's something different. One day you're doubling the hero, and the next day you're shooting at him. You just never know from day to day. It's one of the really cool things about my job. Anyone want to take a guess how I'm getting down from here?
3: No.
2: It's pretty obvious, isn't it? Right now I'm standing about 45 feet tall. I've got to hit that pad dead center, as I guess.
0: All right, we're shooting at the beginning of the film. This is where you see our hero. He's in a great jacket. He just picked up that top secret envelope. This people need to do a lot of stunt driving for us today. Now it's responsibility for stunt double, okay? Me, you know what you're doing with this, right? I would hope so. All right. Tracy, just a reminder, we're not using any powder in this scene.
1: Okay.
0: All right, go ahead and say it.
1: Here we go. Rolling motorcycle chase. Sequence 3, take 1. Mark.
0: All right, my countdown. Here we go in 3, 2, 1.

0: we have a trench of fire. It's about 50 foot long and goes about 20 feet high. But David is saying, look, he's new to our team, so this is his first time performing in front of a live audience. So we didn't want to set him on fire right away. We just wanted him to get a taste of inside. Because your adrenaline really flows. Believe me, we're talking a lot about safety. Your adrenaline's flowing. And we knew when he's coming around the corner. So the first time, we don't let him
1: get on fire.
0: But we'll do it later today. We'll get you on fire. I'll tell you what, we got some stock footage of what it's supposed to happen in the scene, so let's go ahead and take
1: it. Let's throw stock footage, please, in the burn.
0: Okay, we can capture this anytime, but I just want to wait safe for David. But here's a look at one of our burn specialists. There he goes, totally engulfed in flames right now. This is great. We use a lot of different camera angles for stuff like this.
2: For a very good reason. The last thing we want to do is make these guys do another take.
0: That's right. That's because there's a lot of stuff to pull off. There's a lot of prep time about just to get them suited up.
2: Right. It's about 20, 30 minutes of prep for that 15 seconds of film you just saw. And our stuntman wears 5 layers of the stunt. First, a dry layer of Nomex, a layer of padding, another layer of Nomex. The fourth is a special suit that we soak in an ice-cold gel that acts as a barrier between his body and the flame. Now, on the fifth and final layer, we actually paint a flammable gel in the suit, and it's the gel that burns, not the motorized suit that he wears.
0: That's right. Now, I'm sure you can do a lot of things with digital effects, amazing things, but nothing beats capturing it all live in the camera. Just makes it much more believable for the viewer. This was a terrific scene. Now, let's hear for our stunt team again, huh? Jet skis, by the way, that's a new scene for us, and we're still working on the choreography with that. I'm not sure if I'm happy about that, but I'm sure you recognize motorcycles. You may not recognize these black vehicles that we've been using throughout, and that you just witnessed going up on those on two wheels. Because we're set as a village in the south of France, we have to make everything match, including the cars. I'll tell you what I'd like to do right now. Mike?
3: Yeah?
0: Let's get a pursuit car out of camera alley. Let's get Freddy inside. Let's show our guest how we modify these things, okay?
2: You got it, guys. Let me get a pursuit car down camera alley, please. Mr. Robert Shavers.
0: All right. That beauty car is really going to love what we did these. These are oval courses.
2: Folks, this is one of the drivers on my team. This is Mr. Robert Shavers.
0: All right. That beauty car is really going to love what we did these. These are oval courses. We had them shipped directly to us from Europe, and then, of course, like I said, we modified them.

0: actually a 1300cc motorcycle engine. That baby right there, it's made for doing tricks. Now, all these maneuvers that our drivers are doing out here in the set require complex timing using the gas, the clutch, and the emergency brake, all three of which we have designed specially for these cars. The e-brake, for example, has been designed so that when our driver pulls up on it and then he lets go, it automatically releases. Now, this is a little different than your cars at home. Near you're either pulling the brake or you're stepping on it, it locks there, then you've got to release it yourself. We also modified the gear shift. Now getting into second, third, and fourth gear for these guys requires them to do nothing more than push forward on that stick. We call this a bump shift. Our guy needs reverse, he just twists that handle, and he's got those four reverse gears at his command. You know, I got Robert, let me show you something really quickly up front. Actually, two things. That's all the technical stuff. Up here's the kind of fun stuff we had to do. We took out our engine from up here, like I was saying, so we put our fuel cell up in the front, and that's it right there. That holds a little over a gallon of gas. We get about 20 to 25 minutes of driving on that. This right here is something unique for these vehicles. Since we are using a motorcycle engine, we didn't have horsepower to spare for air conditioning, so we developed a cooling system. Now these red tubes right here, they run through the car and they connect to a suit that our driver's wearing that has blue veins in it. Now these veins, they recycle cold water over his body and prevent it from overheating. I know it doesn't really feel that hot out here right now, but imagine being in a car, no AC with the windows up, and wearing five layers from head to toe, you can imagine how hot it gets for these guys. Robert, thanks a lot, buddy.
1: To the seat so we can drive these cars.
2: Feel a little comfy in those cars.
1: Let's go ahead and ride.
2: All right, moving on, folks. Get ready for the final scene.
1: Okay, I'm sure your level goes into creating complex vehicle stunts. Right now, I'm going to show you the finished film. I want you to pick out the scenes that we just shot here today. You ready in the booth? Let's roll that film.

special protection of respect for design vehicles and using a lot of safety equipment. Please don't spend this stuff at

0: I'm Erin, and welcome to the show. Actually, I think I should say congratulations, because you couldn't have picked a better time to come to Walt Disney World Resort. Did you know that this year Disney is celebrating 50 years of theme park magic? From Disneyland, where it all began, to Disney theme parks around the world. Can you believe it? And to mark this monumental occasion, they are pulling out all the stops. It's called the Happiest Celebration on Earth, and it is quite aptly named. Disney theme parks around the world are kicking it up a notch for this occasion. And here at Walt Disney World in Florida, it is certainly no exception. What they're doing is incredible. They brought new attractions from Disney theme parks around the world and set them up here at the four Walt Disney World theme parks in Florida. Did you catch that? All four theme parks. For example, there's a radical new stunt show from Paris, a great new stage show from Tokyo, a huge new attraction from Disneyland in California, and a brand new wicked thrill ride with a Himalayan twist. 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The whole thing couldn't be easier, and we'll show you how to do it. Also, we'll show you why staying at a Disney resort is the best and most relaxing way to enjoy your vacation. So be on the lookout for some extra special benefits you get as a guest in a Disney resort. Okay, we can get on with the show now. Okay, before we move on, I want to introduce you to some people. We are specialists. We're pros. We're all experts, if you will. I spit right on the camera.
1: Oh, I blew it.
0: And that being said, I present to you the ambassador of adrenaline, Dr. Double Scoop of G-Force and Inversion himself, meet Luke. He's our thrill specialist.
2: What's up? What's going on?
0: And this is Stacy.
3: Hello.
0: Hello.
3: Hey, guys.
0: He's our mom extraordinaire. And oh, those of you with little ones are gonna love her. She's gonna show you how to see the magic of Walt Disney World through a child's eyes.
3: Well, thank you very much, Ellie.
0: You are very welcome to Stacy. And then finally, there's Dave.
4: Hi, guys.
5: Hey, Dave.
0: Dave, what is it you're an expert at again?
5: Well, I don't.
0: No, Dave is our recreation and relaxation expert. He's going to show you how to chill at Walt Disney World. And then there's me. I'm Erin, and I'm sort of your happiest celebration on Earth expert. Remember that big party I was telling you about earlier? As well as your big group specialist, because there are a lot of great ways for groups of friends and family to do Disney, and I'm going to show it to you. All right, so are you guys ready to get out there and start them off at the Magic Kingdom Park? Let's do it. You guys go do what you do.
4: All right.
0: I'll go do what I do. And Dave,
4: yeah.
0: Go do whatever it is you do or don't do. Okay, let's do it. Let's go.

0: What's happening, Goof?
1: Oh.
2: Moving on.
0: You have so much style, girl.
2: That's what I'm talking about.
3: Welcome officially to the Magic Kingdom Park. And if you don't have your own family, you can adopt one. Anyone. It's the place where absolute fantasy reigns. The place where Disney characters come to life, elephants fly, princesses are real, and pirates playfully pillage.
0: The curse of the Black Pearl. Arr.
3: It's the place you might call the heart of the Disney experience. And as far as the happiest celebration on Earth is concerned, it's the place where the magical festivities have only just begun.
2: Folks, I'm sorry, do you mind taking a picture?
0: Sure.
2: Do you mind? Oh, that'd be great.
0: Take a picture.
2: You got a camera?
0: Yeah.
2: I'll give you my email address and you can email it to me.
3: Introducing Cinderella Gration, inspired by Tokyo Disneyland Park and brought in just for the big soiree. Cinderella arrives in grand style with Prince Charming, and then this fantastic coronation pageant takes you to that magical moment when Cinderella herself becomes a princess. It's definitely, definitely on my list for large groups. So, I've got a date with the mischievous little alien. I'll see you guys in a little bit. I hope.
2: Ah, now this is a good bench. They're not just decorations, they're for relaxation. So don't go too crazy in the park. When you see a bench, sit down, enjoy it. Comes with the price of admission.
4: Hey guys, what's going on? 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
5: 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You hop right on with little or no wait. Pretty sweet little invention. Let's hit it.

0: mic drop. Cinco. We're in Fantasyland. The Magic Kingdom. What a great place for kids of any age. I mean, where else can you catch a ride on a flying elephant like Dumbo? Or douse yourself with pixie dust and take a fantasy voyage to Neverland? Or how about taking that legendary boat ride around the globe on the musical tour of nations on It's a Small World? And oh, the Barnstormer at Goofy's Wiseacre Farm is a blast for your little ones.
1: Do you mind taking a photo? Get that in the background. Who's got a camera? Someone got a camera? Beautiful, beautiful. Sir, you mind taking our picture? You're in the photo. You're in. Where are you from, Stuart?
2: England.
1: England? Get in there. Can you please take our photo? Your shirt says happy. What are you celebrating?
2: Birthday.
1: Come on, you're in the photo. You know how that works? No, then you get in the photo and I'll get someone else to take the picture. You're Irish?
2: Yes.
1: Get in the photo. You're in the photo. One, two, three.
3: Disney!
4: Characters. I bet you guys want to know about characters, right? Of course. And the Magic Kingdom Park is loaded with them for sure. And a great spot for catching up with these guys is Mickey's Toontown Fair. Now, as the name might suggest, it's also a hot spot for meeting up with the Big Cheese himself. Not to mention some big name princesses. Now, I've been waiting for this all day. Come on. For princesses in Texas. Hey, Mickey. There's so many amazing things for preschoolers at the Magic Kingdom Park. But I wanted to just share a few of my favorites. I'll see you guys a bit later. Bye. Adventureland. This is my bongo dance.
5: Little bonus bench. Double armrest.
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7: 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I'm going to be your host for the Jungle Cruise. Don't refer to this as a boat. I'd like it referred to as a floating bench.
8: Here at the Magic Kingdom Park is Stitch's Great Escape, your favorite alien from the Disney animated movie Lilo and Stitch. See? See? Stitch is taking over the Magic Kingdom. You little troublemaker. It's not the nice, lovable Stitch we all knew down on Earth either. Uh-uh. It's the naughty, spinning, burping, boogery, mischievous Experiment 626 version of Stitch. And he's on the loose, and it's your job to watch him. Sorry about that. The technology is amazing. You feel like Stitch is behind you, on top of you, playing with your hair. Definitely keeps you on your toes. Look, me, I got my eye on you.
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14: Tomorrowland!
8: Okay, so that's the Magic Kingdom Park by day. But when the sun sets, something pretty amazing happens. Actually, two amazing things. The first is Wishes. And Wishes is the most incredible, biggest, gargantuan, Big Daddy fireworks show in Disney history. It's like a big orchestra in the sky. It's all set to classic Disney music, and it all happens right here at the Magic Kingdom Park. Okay, so the other pretty amazing thing I was talking about, it's called Extra Magic Hours Benefit. And it goes like this. When you stay at a Disney resort, you get all kinds of great extras. One of the great extras is extra time in the parks. The park closes, but you get to stay in the park for select attractions. And the same thing happens in the morning. Basically, each day, one of the four Disney theme parks opens an hour early or stays open up to an extra 3 hours in the evening. So when you stay at a Disney resort, relax. There's no need to rush. Look out, Minnie. I am moving in.
9: Magic carpet time.
2: That's it, Rocco.
0: I love these fish.
8: Welcome to Epcot. Okay, so I said this year was the year of all years to come, right? And I meant it. The happiest celebration on Earth is also alive and well here at Epcot. So what'd they do here? Well, Epcot is the proud new owner of the new ride from Disney's California Adventure Park, Soarin'. And unless you have glided across the entire state of California on a hang glider before, you are in for one heck of a ride. The Golden Gate Bridge, Yosemite, the cliffs, the ocean. It's amazing.
9: If we're going to stop and shop in every place we see, we're just going to do the Eiffel Tower. I thought we were going to do that.
8: We do? Of course we're going to shop. We're in Paris.
9: If I knew that.
8: Land or space?
0: Space.
8: I picked this little ditty up in space.
3: Hey, I'm just kicking a little butt on Mars. This is pretty sweet. It's the advanced training lab at Mission Space, and it's also a good spot to come if you wimp out. Wimp out on what? Mission Space. Here we go! Check it out. Gravity wheel. Gravity? We don't need no stinking gravity. This is getting crazy. Mission completed, soldiers.
11: Bonjour. Hi. I'm in France. No, you said France.
9: Italy it is. I'll see you in Italy in 20 minutes.
11: Garçon, check, please.
0: Wow. Okay. What's here at Epcot for the little guys? All kinds of stuff.
8: Like this place, the Living Seas.
14: Now that's an eel.
0: A great way to introduce your kids to the ocean and its creatures. The literally thousands of fish and creatures in here to spark wonder. And bonus, this is also where you might find Nemo. You know, the little guy inspired by Walt Disney Pictures' presentation of the Pixar Animation Studios film Finding Nemo. And don't miss this. The new interactive show called Turtle Talk with Crush. You talk to Crush. Crush talks to you.
15: Really cool.
0: It's amazing how cool this is.
11: Pronto. Italy. No, we said Italy. Okay.
9: China, 5 minutes. You got it.
0: Here's another great thing at Epcot. They're called KidCot Fun Stops, and they're all over World Showcase. Wow, those are cool. Just stop in with your little guys in any country and let them have at it. They'll love it. All kinds of activity-filled craft areas where they can draw, write, create really cool stuff. Like these crazy masks. Wow.
9: Always time for a funnel cake.
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0: telling you that much. Just drink, baby.
1: Hi again. Okay, there are a couple more great things I want to tell you about here at Epcot. Honey, I Shrunk the Audience is a complete blast. Professor Wayne Szalinski shrinks you down and takes you on an interactive adventure that goes beyond 3D. It has amazing special effects and some terrific surprises. You will find yourself in a world where tiny creatures aren't so tiny, and you feel, well, not exactly larger than life. Sometimes in life, you gotta stop and smell the roses. Whoa, woo! Birds included in the price of admission to the park.
2: Hey, you guys ready? 'Cause here

0: is Disney characters on holiday. It's an absolute treat for you little guys because all their favorite characters are up close all at once.
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2: Okay, so I know Dave sort of been wandering around the world and sort of ruined our surprise.
1: I wouldn't say I ruined it.
2: But this is a world showcase, and we're gonna hit it. You guys ready?
1: Right. Yeah. Let's do it.
3: Sure, let's do it.
1: Let's do it.
3: Yeah.
1: Yeah. How do you say bingo in French?
2: Bingo.
1: Cheers.
3: Cheers.
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1: This thing's awesome.
2: One of the best ways to end your day at Epcot is Illuminations Reflections of Earth. 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Over the lagoon at World Showcase, the sky lights up to an unbelievable sight. Lasers and fireworks and music come alive to bid yet another great day good night. It's literally a can't-miss piece of Disney entertainment. And it's one of my favorite ways for large groups to reunite at the end of their day. Like us?
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2: 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Just get back on. Come back for a swim, grab a bite to eat, or relax. You want to go back at night for some fireworks? No problem. Just hop on and you are there. Pretty simple and very cool. Welcome to the Disney Studios.
0: It's one big playground!
1: This is living.
0: I'm going out with the characters.
1: How cool is that? It's the Power Rangers.
2: Disney Studios is the place where show business takes center stage.
1: This place is sweet.
2: Yeah? From Broadway-style musicals and kid-friendly shows to hair-raising thrill rides. And, of course, a big scoop of action, which is exactly what they put together at the Disney Studios for the happiest celebration on Earth. It's a little treat raced in from Disneyland Resort Paris. It's called Lights, Motors, Action Extreme Stunt Show. It's an all-out, octane-fueled tires, squealing flames bursting, motorcycles flying, cars nearly missing, in your face. Action blowout stunt show. And you'll even get a backstage look at how Hollywood makes it all happen.
1: you constantly ruin everything that I want to do.
3: I will not ruin everything for you. Do
1: you
3: ruin
1: everything.
3: I do not.
1: Let's go ride something.
3: All right. You want to go with us? Oh, come on. Take him, honey.
1: Well, okay. I mean,
3: come on. Let's go.
1: You want to go? I loves me some thrill rides at this park. Two little lovers here, and the hurl factor just about redlines on these things, and I could back that up, too. Hey, remember my little tip? Well, this is the perfect place to play the fast pass and singles lines combo. Fast pass, do it. Primo supremo. I just picked up my fast pass ticket for Rock and Roller Coaster starring Aerosmith. And now, I'm gonna go hit a little 13-story gravity bomb called the Twilight Zone Tower of Terror. Come on, let's go. Okay, this is it. Nice little building, right? This puppy's MO is faster than the speed of gravity. That's not gonna happen. It's definitely got some hurl factor to it. It takes 13 stories up and then drops you like a sack of potatoes with an anvil tied to it. Man, I'm getting pumped just talking about it. We're going down. Here's a little tip. Make sure you eat after the Twilight Zone Tower Terror, not before.
9: Sometimes I'm dopey. Sometimes I'm bashful. Even me. I think we look good together.
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1: Okay, remember I got the fast pass? Well, it's for this little stomach buster right here. To complete my studio's double whammy, I like to follow up with the little rockin' roller coaster starring Aerosmith. This thing is sweet. I'm ready. 0-60 in 2.8 seconds. Puppy's like a slingshot on steroids, and that's just the launch. Then, three tricked out inversions and a little onboard audio cranking straight into your melon. And oh yeah. The whole thing's in the dark.
12: Steve, hey.
13: Hey.
12: What are you doing?
13: Hello, I'm working.
12: Right. Okay, so as your big group specialist, I have a couple of must-dos for you here at Disney Studios. First of all, Beauty and the Beast live on stage. This is just a classic, absolute Broadway style. Also, the incredible nighttime spectacular, Fantasmic. That's where you get to see the Sorcerer Mickey battle it out with all the evil villains of Disney past, including that old hothead Maleficent, who happens to be my personal favorite. So, when you're up for some lights, camera, and action...
1: A little bit of Indiana.
13: Why did it have to be snakes?
1: A little bit of Jones.
13: Unless they're fake. And then they're pretty fun.
12: You gotta hit Disney Studios.
1: Okay, so finally, it's my turn to tell you about all the amazing things there are to do outside the parks.
13: Who's ready for a little recreation Walt Disney World style?
1: I thought so. Come on, let's go, Luke!

0: Oh yeah! Woohoo! Ta-da! Huh? Yeah! Onward, Rick!
1: Is that all you got? Come on!
0: Yeah! Wow! That's all I got.
2: 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You can go right to the Disney theme parks and have at it. Then when you get back, all your stuff is in your room waiting for you.

Welcome to Disney's Animal Kingdom Park. Disney's Animal Kingdom Park is the imagination of Disney gone wild. It's Africa, it's Asia, Broadway, and prehistoric encounters all waiting to discover. And there's a huge new attraction here for the happiest celebration on Earth that's got Luke's name all over it.

0: Take a look. There's a beast back in Asia, Expedition Everest. It goes live this spring as part of the happiest celebration on Earth. So here's the deal. The Yeti, or Abominable Snowman, as legend has it, is sort of the guardian of the mountain.
1: Hey, I'm Luke.
2: Hey, I'm a Yeti.
0: He'll protect it at all costs.
3: This is a collect called Mr. Yeti from Luke.
1: You look kind of hungry.
2: Actually, I am.
0: Anyway, so you got this, like, coaster mountain train rig thing that goes into the Yeti's mountain, right? That's smart. That ticks the Yeti off. So now he's all bummed you're in there, and he goes in this kick butt, get off my mountain, rip your head off mode, and the train goes in this high speed, get off the mountain before the Yeti turns you into finger food mode, sometimes backwards, which is killer, and you basically have to get before everything and everyone in sight gets turned into hamburger.
1: Mr. Yeti, I want to go now.
0: Does that sound sweet or what? Expedition Everest, check it out.
4: Rock, scissors, paper, you for Coke. Loser buys. What do you think? Come on. Come on, let's go. Ready? Lots of ice, please. You know what I'm saying?
0: Check this out. When I come to Disney's Animal Kingdom, there's a couple things I gotta hit. And one of them is this. Cali River Rapids. This ride is awesome. First of all, it's in Asia, which is sweet. Second of all, it's a runaway raft through the rainforest. That's what I'm talking about. And if you're looking to cool off, this is the place to do it.
5: It's game time, baby.
6: You guys want to get wet?
7: Best 2 out of 3.
8: 2 out of 3. All right, you got it.
9: For some popcorn.
10: Oh. Got like extra ice.
11: Yeah.
10: Popcorn?
11: Yeah.
10: Butter?
11: Popcorn.
10: Yeah.
11: I'll be right back.
6: This is the Tree of Life, and it's amazing in itself. It has over 300 animals hand-carved in its trunk. And inside the Tree of Life is a creepy crawly treat. It's Tough to Be a Bug. It's Tough to Be a Bug is a 3D spectacular that feels more like 4D or 5D. Hopper and Flick and a host of walking, talking insects from Walt Disney Pictures' presentation of a Pixar Animation Studios film, A Bug's Life, let you see the world through a bug's eye. And it is packed with startling in-theater effects. Now, I don't want to bug you about it, but I'm telling you, you don't want to miss it.
12: At Disney's Animal Kingdom, there are some great things to take your little Simbas to, like Festival of the Lion King. A Broadway-style theatrical celebration inspired by Disney's animated hit. Simba, Timon, and the whole gang will have your whole gang singing, dancing, and laughing. Then head over to the Boneyard and let your little archaeologist dig up some dinosaurs. Come on, kids! And don't forget to stick around for Mickey's Diamond Jungle Parade. It's a wild musical street party that romps right through Africa, Discovery Island, and Asia. And it stars some of your favorites, Rafiki, Mickey, Minnie, Donald, and Goofy.
4: Excuse me. Hey, little buddy. How do you get this guy to push you around? That looks pretty comfortable. Huh? Got your shade, you got your food. How'd you score that?
12: Mickey. Mickey. If you're looking for characters, just come here. Camp Minnie Mickey. It's Minnie!

0: one last Disney's Animal Kingdom tip, which happens to be one of my favorites, affection section. Here you'll help open your little one's eyes to the world around them as they interact with goats, sheep, pigs, chickens, llamas, and more.
1: Ah, yeah. They said I couldn't survive in the jungle. Okay. Recharged.
0: All right, for the next piece of Disney's imagination gone wild, we have to go to Africa. Well, not really, but Disney's Africa. Just head back through the village of Harambe, and there it is, Kilimanjaro Safari. You'll go on an expedition through the African savanna. There are lions, crocs, giraffes, elephants, hippos, cheetahs, and countless other creatures roam freely about this great land of Mother Africa, right here in Florida. Look, they're crossing our path. We are that close to a giraffe.
2: Oh, rhino. Rhino alert.
0: Gator? Gator. Where?
3: Gator.
0: Wow, that is an elephant.

0: Why is it that dinosaurs always die running?
1: Time for some time travel, brothers and sisters. And time for me to save the last dinosaur from extinction. Okay, this is the thing. Hurl factor, not super high, but good times indeed.
0: So, this is a life, huh?
1: Slather on some sunscreen and whip out your sunglasses, because it is on at the Disney water park.
2: Yes!
3: Oh, this is a quiet ride, sorry.
1: I am going to show you how to chill. And I am going to show you how to thrill at two of the most imaginative water playgrounds in the universe. Let's hit it.

0: going to die, right? Are we going to live?
1: These are my kind of people.
2: That's a ride, baby.
1: You can't even see me run. I still got it.
3: Welcome to the perfect storm. Disney's Typhoon Lagoon Water Park. Typhoon Lagoon, big lake bed, is a big old haunted wave pool. Largest inland wave pool in the world. Makes up to 6 footer every minute and a half. Sends it to shore and pretty much takes out everything in its path.
1: Disney's got this new secret weapon water roller coaster called Crushin' Gusher. It's bad to the booty. Ah, you go down, right? Takes you back up and then down again. Steep drops, screaming jets of water, banked curves. And there's nothing like it in town.
2: Crush and gush. We have splashdown. There's another breed of water here at Typhoon Lagoon that's a little more my speed. The lazy river.
1: Next thing you gotta check out at Typhoon Lagoon is Shark Reef. Wonder why they call it that. Actually, sharks aren't all that's down here. Stingrays, corals, tons of gorgeous fish. It's pretty amazing.
4: There's a stingray!
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120 feet up off the deck of Blizzard Beach is a little water-powered wedge machine called Summit Plummet. It's all good, baby. It's all good. 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Must find hammock. 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
1: I did.
0: Hey, everybody. Those kids have the right idea. As your relaxation host, it gives me great pleasure to introduce you to Downtown Disney. Shops, rock, hip-hop, it's all here at Downtown Disney. Magic Masters, check this out. They taught me this. You name it, play it here, baby. You know, they call this a city of choices and a metropolis of fun. I just call it my kind of town. Let's go. West Side. This is everything you need to have a good time all in one place. Downtown Disney is loaded with over 70 unique shops and restaurants. A lot of them are one of a kind, and some of them are some pretty big names you're going to recognize right off the bat. They kind of missed on the likeness, but that is definitely my hat. It's adult time. Let's go. You gotta love a sign that just says club. That's where I'm headed. And when you're ready to dance the night away, head to Pleasure Island. A bunch of great clubs all in one spot. The perfect spot for shaking your change maker to the wee hours of the night. Here's to, I don't know,

0: So here's a place I gotta call out. Disney Quest Indoor Interactive Theme Park.
1: There be pirates on this.
0: It's got the latest video games, got simulators, all the stuff that Luke's into. But in my day, I played a mean pinball. So I told him we'd hit it together. Let's roll.
2: You're going down, Dave.
0: It is my bench. Back off. My bench.
2: That's my bench, Dave.
0: Going down. Right now. Oh, you want a piece of me? Whoa! Kids, they don't know how to drive. You're pushing me. You're pushing me.
3: Yeah, you can even design your own roller coaster.
0: Make it a walk in the park or a nightmare on rails.
3: And then ride it.
0: Let's go.
4: Five, baby.
0: Dave, let's go, dude. It's pretty tame, though, right?
2: Oh, it's fine.
0: All right, man. Blast off. Yeah.
5: No. All right.
0: Normally, they start slow with the chain.
2: Oh, my God.
0: Yeah! This is the one! Luke, you lied, man!
2: That was on the hook.
0: No, it's off the hook. Off?
2: It's off the hook?
0: Off the hook.
2: Oh.
0: Okay, so here's something people never expect to see when they come to Orlando. A Cirque du Soleil show. This one's called La Nuba, and it's absolutely one of the coolest, most amazing things you'll ever see. Oh, and all the Cirque du Soleil shows, they're different, so they all have different names. And La Nuba is exclusive to the Walt Disney World Resort. So if you're down here, you really won't want to miss it.

0: told you there was another side to Disney.
1: That's it, everyone. We hope you have as much fun at the happiest celebration on Earth as we had showing it to you. We're sure you will. With all the new attractions in every park and the celebration, this is the year of all years to come. Hey, don't forget to check out the special features on the DVD. They'll really help you plan your week.
0: Yeah, and just a reminder, there's tons more stuff on all the resorts under special features on this DVD and on the CD-ROM, so look for that.
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1: So we hope to see you all really soon. And until then, goodbye.
0: Bye-bye.
3: Take it
0: bye-bye.
3: Easy, dude.
0: Thank you. I'm hitting Space Mountain.
1: Oh, I'm still getting an ice cream.
0: Go for it. Go for it.

by breeding and using natural predators, like ladybugs and wasps, to control pests. In the farmlands across America, we're learning that by plowing under vegetation containing natural fertilizers, we can enrich the soil without the use of chemicals. In arid regions, we're learning to produce food on desert seacoasts by developing and planting crops that thrive on salt water. In Japan, we're learning that by mixing leaves and other living materials into our soil, we can make farmland more fertile without the need for chemicals. Here at Epcot, we're learning to reduce

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The tropics are home to the greatest.

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0: most exciting thing for me is when I saw the parade. 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
1: You have to come into Disney World and you throw age away. It's just, that's what makes it magical.
2: We told our friends we're going to Disney. They couldn't believe it.
3: It's not just for kids. It really isn't.
4: Just the Disney thing. 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

0: Welcome to a magical tour of Walt Disney World. If you're thinking of visiting us soon, you couldn't have picked a better time. Because this year, we're celebrating our 25th anniversary with the biggest, most exciting extravaganza ever, where you can remember the magic in a truly special way and create new magical memories which will be cherished for years to come. The Walt Disney World Resort covers 46 square miles in Central Florida, where the sun smiles down year-round. 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You'll discover magnificent beaches, recreation, and entertainment, and a vast selection of amazing Disney Resort hotels that cater to every fantasy and pocketbook, all waiting to be discovered during a fantastic 25th anniversary celebration.
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2: First walk in and you see the castle, you see Cinderella's castle, and it's just, you know that the magic is always here. This is what the magic is really all about.
0: Let's start by taking a new look at an old favorite, the Magic Kingdom. 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We'll be honoring past guests and welcoming new guests at a special welcome center where you'll find out all about the 25th anniversary fun and get a sneak peek of Disney magic to come. 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You may even be asked to join in the fun. And you just won't believe your eyes when you see a towering Cinderella castle transformed into a phenomenal 25th anniversary birthday cake. 25th anniversary excitement spreads through all seven lands of the Magic Kingdom. All your old favorites are still here too, beginning on Main Street USA, where turn of the century America is reborn every day. Adventureland takes you from the wildest jungles of Africa to the rowdiest town of the Caribbean. In the Magic Kingdom, you'll get caught up in the spectacle of it all. 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Liberty Square is where all the nation's leaders come to life for an amazing debate. In the Haunted Mansion, some 999 spirited ghosts scare up their own version of history. Next, you'll blast off to the new Tomorrowland, an entirely new land filled with countless amazing adventures. Here, you'll rocket to the edges of the galaxy. Hop aboard a time machine and travel a million years through the ages. The Magic Kingdom also celebrates the 25th anniversary with nightly showings of Spectro Magic, a dazzling parade of music, magic, and lights.
3: My daughter was just a baby, and the light parade was going down the street, and we thought it was beautiful. And my husband held her up, and her little eyes got huge, and her mouth, and she went, ooh, and kept that. She kept that look on her face through the entire parade.
0: Then, Fantasy in the Sky fireworks blaze through the skies, the ultimate topping to a day of magic in the Magic Kingdom.
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0: 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Here you'll be among the first to see, touch, and play with all the inventions that will soon change your life. And we've re-energized the Universe of Energy attraction for the 25th with the new Ellen's Energy Adventure, starring Ellen DeGeneres and friends in a fun-filled look at life without energy. The future world side of Epcot takes you from beyond the horizon to futuristic worlds and down to the very bottom of the sea. 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On to World Showcase. 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
0: 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Holidays Around the World is an unforgettable 5-week celebration featuring Disney's world-famous candlelight processional, nightly tree lightings, and the dazzling spectacle of Lights of Winter. 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
4: There's this great crescendo, and you think, oh my Lord, that was wonderful, and that's the end of it. 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
0: Overflowing with amazing things to discover, Epcot is an incredible place to explore during our magical 25th year.
8: I can't wait for the first time that I can bring our grandchild here.
9: And we can do it all over
8: again. 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
0: 25th anniversary magic swings into action at the Disney Studios, the most popular movie and television studios in the world because it appeals to all ages. This is Disney's version of Hollywood, catapulting you out of the audience and into the action and emotion of the movies. The Disney Studios is where Indiana Jones pulls off those hair-raising movie stunts. It's where the great movie ride takes you on an unforgettable journey through some of the best movies ever made. And where superstar television lets you star through the magic of video wizardry opposite celebrities like Tim Allen on the set of Home Improvement.
9: Okay, buddy. 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
10: Go!
9: I guess it's easy to see who won that one, Al.
0: At the Monster Sound Show, you might add the sound effects to a monster movie starring Martin Short. The Disney Studios is where Disney animation comes to life, bringing you Broadway-style stage shows like Beauty and the Beast live on stage, featuring the magic and the music of recent Disney classics. And just in time for our 25th anniversary comes our newest stage show, Disney's The Hunchback of Notre Dame, a musical adventure. Here, Disney animation comes alive right on the streets as the amazing characters from Toy Story head off on their newest adventure, a stunning parade right down Hollywood Boulevard. At the Disney Studios, you can even see animation in the making. The art of Disney animation lets you see Disney artists at work breathing life into classic animated movies. The fascinating backstage tour of the Disney Studios takes you from hometown America to New York, through the world's largest costume department, through sound stages where shows are in production. Here you'll go through real post-production operations and onto the set of one of nature's worst catastrophes.
11: As we went through the canyon, I got all wet. We went through the storm. But it felt good. It was nice and cool.
0: During the 1996 holidays, the Disney Studios is home to the amazing spectacle of lights, an extraordinary display of over 3 million lights created by one man in Little Rock, Arkansas. The Osborne family lights light up your holiday like nothing you've ever seen. And on special nights, Sorcery in the Sky features a blockbuster fireworks finale that is the perfect conclusion to an epic day of 25th anniversary excitement.
12: Here's a great way to break up the day in any Disney theme park. 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
0: 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Winner of the coveted Gold Medal Resort Award from Golf Magazine, Walt Disney World is one of the nation's premier golf destinations with not one, not two, but five championship 18-hole golf courses designed by the likes of Tom Fazio and Pete Dye. If you're a tennis player, you'll find over 40 courts throughout the Walt Disney World Resort. And what vacation would be complete without some downtime at the beach? You'll find beautiful beaches at many Disney Resort hotels, giving you the time you need to rest and relax in the Florida sun. Wherever you turn at Walt Disney World, there are fabulous dining opportunities, from themed dinner shows to the Hollywood Brown Derby at the Disney Studios, from the California Grill high atop Disney's Contemporary Resort to the truly extraordinary Victoria and Albert's at Disney's Grand Floridian Beach Resort.

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1: 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Convenient Disney transportation. A world of Disney resort recreation. And the special convenience of being as close as you can get to the Disney theme parks. And these are just some of the many special advantages that only guests at selected Walt Disney World resorts can enjoy. For more information about Disney resorts and guest benefits, be sure to look over the planning booklet that came with this video. So now it's time to start planning your visit during our magical 25th year. Don't worry. We make it easy for you.
0: When planning your Walt Disney World vacation, be sure to check the booklet inside your video box for information on Disney's exciting resort hotels. 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
1: 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Here are some more tips you may want to consider.
2: It's best to buy tickets, make reservations, and book dinner shows before you leave home. So give us a call. We'll set it all up for you, even your tea time. Nice shot.
3: Some of the best times to visit Walt Disney World are during the pre-holiday seasons, like September to just before Christmas. For other great times to come, check the special events calendar which came with this video.
4: We sat and watched the parade and then watched Tinkerbell fly. And they said, oh, Aunt Kathy, Uncle Ralph, this is wonderful. I said, see, the magic lives. It's really what it's all about.
5: It is truly magical, and it is about memories, and it's memories that you will have for a lifetime.
6: We honeymooned here. We're here on our 10th anniversary. We'll be here on our 20th anniversary. It's the place we like to be.
7: I can be a child again for a day, which is great for me.
8: We've been down Splash Mountain.
9: Splash Mountain, we did it.
8: It's great.
9: We did
8: great.
9: It.
10: We enjoy being young.
7: The romance.
10: The romance. There's lots
7: There's
10: of
7: a lot
10: romance.
7: Of romance here.
11: Nobody throws a party better than Disney.
1: 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What a year to be here, to make new dreams come true and to remember the magic.

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0: 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And for kids 7 to 9, there are field trips with the Disney Day Camp.
3: It's about having fun and enjoying yourself. It's about coming and learning something you've never learned before.
4: Well, I've always wanted to rock climb, but the only thing holding me back was my fear of heights. So I figured, why not come out here and try and conquer that fear? And I did when I made it to the top.
0: The Disney Institute is right on the grounds of the Walt Disney World Resort in Florida. You'll have quick and easy access to all the Disney theme parks and to an amazing world of Disney nightlife. You'll stay in spacious bungalows and townhouses just steps away from all the excitement of the Disney Institute. And remember, you'll want to be here for several days, so look over the vacation packages that came with this video. 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And right in the heart of it all are the studios, where Disney Institute programs come alive. 28 studios in all, including television and radio stations that are part of an unforgettable hands-on vacation.
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5: 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And I think they come away from the Institute different people.
6: I learned how to use the CD-ROM, and I didn't expect to. I
7: took a Mexican cooking class.
8: It was great.
9: I loved it.
10: The cooking programs are even enjoyable for people who don't cook all the time. And the best part, they clean up after you.
8: That's right. It's about those things that you thought you never could do, and we'll give you an opportunity to try it.
11: Yeah, this is my first time at this.
12: Although I've never drawn before, this was an opportunity for me to just relax and draw, and the instructors were very helpful, and I was very proud of my work.
13: You can go from tennis to photography to culinary, all in the same day.
8: My husband is off rock climbing.
6: My 2 sons have taken programs on how to be a DJ at the Disney Channel.
14: I took healthy cooking, and it was really superb. Had scallops, and they were great. I'm going to cook them on Sunday.
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16: 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There are no demands, no grades, just the pleasure of learning.
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20: 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I'm going to take a lesson, try to learn how to play.
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15: 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I'm just delighted. I'm exhilarated.
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